0: 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Full course yellow, please. Full course yellow.
1: 哦，全场黄旗了，现在。
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0: 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
1: Well, well played, Novak. Qualifiers are always notoriously tough to play against. That seemed like quite a battle, almost 3.5 hours. Just give us your take on the win today.
2: Yeah, another hard-fought win. Roman started very well. I mean, very aggressive. You know, I didn't feel maybe so comfortable from back of the court. I knew it's going to be a challenge staying in the rally with him, particularly from that end, you know, where you played against the wind pretty much the whole match. So, just very solid player. You know, I respect him a lot. I'm not, you know, I played him in different surfaces, never on grass though. And he has had some great wins this week. Wish him good luck for the rest of the season. He should be proud of the performance he had today.
0: 对于一个这个外围赛打进来的选手，永远都是非常难打的，特别是今天在顶峰的那边的场地，对手打的确实非常的进攻性十足。
2: Yeah, I mean, I don't get to feel inferior from back of the court with too many players, to be honest, throughout my career. Today, it was one of those days where I didn't want to stay in the rally for too long, to be honest. So I had to mix things up, and it worked. Some moments it worked, some it didn't. But in the end, I found, I think, the accuracy really and precision with the first serve that really got me out of the trouble in the fourth.
1: It certainly did, and that terrific volley.
0: 他说呢，在大多数的情况下呢，我面对大多数的对手呢，我在后场上很少是会发脾气的啊。但是有些时候这种宣泄呢是非常奏效的。
1: How do you reflect back on the week so far, and how much are you enjoying Wimbledon
0: 26? 你是怎么样来回顾一下你过去一星期的表现？
2: Survive to thrive. That's how I feel.
0: 我的感觉就是说，从这个。
1: And just finally, you're known for your focus and concentration out on court. Does your mind
0: 从挣扎一直到了这个不断的昌盛。
1: The what?
2: The outbursts, you know, the meltdowns. I had a few of those today as well. I apologize.
1: But does your mind ever wander? And if it does wander, where does it wander to?
2: Does it wander is yes, your question.
1: Yes.
2: You played, right? Back in the days, you remember? Our mind wanders all the time.
1: Okay.
2: And very hard to keep it in the present moment. Whoever does that is a winner.
1: Okay, well, you were a winner today, and you're into the quarterfinals. Well done, Novak Djokovic.
0: 那么现在在这场比赛当中呢，最终呢，德约科维奇呢还是在八强占据了一个席位，成为了最后的获胜者。那么我们也恭喜德约科维奇再次在温网的赛场上呢是创下了新的纪录。这场比赛就为各位分享到这里，感谢大家的收看。我们在随后的温网转播当中，欢迎大家继续锁定我们的节目，继续来关注今年温网草地的赛程。观众朋友再见。